0: Uyeke Jello Uyeke Jowo Uyeke Uyeke Uyeke.
1: Hey yo, I'm not even gonna lie.

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1: Yo, Fernando for Waka Fair. None. Mr. Good Facts. Oh,
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0: ranking. Christopher Martin, Steel Pulse, 450, Psycho, Lila Ike, Luciano and many more. 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

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That's when I knew that your heart was scarring. 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Like, wait, babe, let me